and life's pleasures and count its many tears while we all sup sorrow with the poor. There's a song that will linger forever in our ears. Oh, hard times come again no more.

While we seek mirth and beauty and music light and gay, there are frail forms fainting at the door. Though their voices now are silent, their pleading looks still say, oh, hard times come again no more. It's a song, a sigh of the weary. Hard times come again no more. Many days you have lingered

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Oh, hard times come again no more. It's a sigh that has wafted across the troubled wave. It's a wail that is heard upon the shore. It's a dirge that is murmured

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Corinne, you know you don't love me. 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